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And we could have some. And he's up there. What's that? Hawaiian noises. He's

0: kissed me under the lamppost back on 6th Street, hearing you whisper through the phone, wait for me to come home.
1: NDR 1.
2: Die Musik meines Lebens.
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